0: "You look so beautiful today." Once you said, "White is your favorite color, because it's the color of a wedding gown."
1: 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In my dream, you're a superhero. Forever, guarding my world.

0: Superman 胖，强而有力，力度一冲破了天际。那么高速星根本整装待发，遁形
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3: It's time to climb on this beat we rock on. These lights can't face you, race you

0: Nice to see you again, dudes. Very miss you. So, baby, you miss me too?
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1: 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In my dream, you're a superhero. Forever, guarding my world.

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So, baby, you miss me too?

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3: It's time to climb on, this beat we rock on, these lights can't face, erase, replace.

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Have been my sentence, but I committed no crime.